0: This is CBC Radio 1, 99.1 FM in Toronto.
1: This is what summer basketball sounds like in

remembering.

Next up on the show, if you were walking across the globe and could only ask people the same three questions wherever you go, what would you want to know? Our next guest did just that. You're with the world.

0: Kirthana Sasi-Baron with a CBC News update. The future of an iconic Toronto music venue is once again being thrown into uncertainty after developers submitted new plans for a 16-story high-rise where Sneaky D sits. A vote on the matter was pushed to July. Councillor Diane Sachs says while the city has the power to refuse the application, it doesn't have the power to stop it, meaning developers could go to the Ontario Land Tribunal, the provincial body that oversees planning disputes. But the developers say the new development will have space earmarked for Sneaky D's to return, and the bar's management says they have no reason to believe that deal won't be honored. And Canada's economic growth stalled in the first 3 months of this year, but StatsCan adds real gross domestic product has now shrank for two consecutive quarters. That meets the definition of a technical recession. Increasing imports are one factor the agency says slowed growth, along with reduced exports of Canadian-made cars and trucks. The weather forecast for Toronto, Hamilton, and Niagara. It'll be sunny today, becoming a mix of sun and cloud this afternoon with some strong winds expected this morning. The high today is 26. Tonight, clearing skies late this evening with winds gusting up to 60 kilometers an hour. The low will be 9. And for Peterborough and the Kawartha's today, mainly cloudy with a 40% chance of showers this afternoon. Winds gusting up to 40 kilometers an hour this morning. The high today is 22. Tonight, partly cloudy with possible showers. The low will be 8.
1: I'm Tom Power. You're listening to Q. You're in the middle of my conversation with the Canadian actor Paul Gross, who is currently on stage at Ontario's Stratford Festival in a new production of Samuel Beckett's 20th century classic Waiting for Godot, a play that I have heard a lot about throughout my life, but didn't really know anything about. And Paul really, so far in this conversation, has made it so incredibly exciting. In fact, Paul says, he's about to say it in this conversation, he believes Waiting for Godot is one of the single greatest creative achievements in human history. Paul, if you don't know him, came to international fame, starring as the lead in the big hit Canadian TV show Due South. He played this very noble Mountie. We were talking about Due South, but I was curious about the first time Paul took on a lead role at this like legendary festival, the Stratford Festival. He starred in Hamlet at the Stratford Festival. And I had read him say this thing that like he went back to do theater because he needed to deprogram after Due South. So we're going to talk about that. Paul's going to let you in on what he was going through and what he remembers about that time.

0: Survivors, where comedians fight with facts and funny, and this audience picks the winner. Now here's a man who's ready to tell his story, Steve Patterson.
1: Hey! Thanks, Graham Tark. Hello, Canada. Welcome back to the Debaters, and it is so great to be back here in Winnipeg. A city celebrating the 5th annual ice fishing festival this year. I'll be honest with you, Winnipeg. I don't really understand ice fishing. I've only gone once. The time I tried it, the fish I caught said, "Thanks, man. I was freezing my guts off down there." So I brought him into the shack to warm up by the fire. Then I accidentally squirted a little lemon on him. Delicious. Anyway, time to meet two debaters who we think are a real catch. When boasting about the lowest chess piece on the board, this comic tends to pontificate. It's Winnipeg's own Matt Falk. Matt Falk, come on out. There he is.
2: Hi, Steve.
1: Hi, buddy.
2: How are you?
1: Welcome back.
2: Thank you for having me. Hi, everyone.
1: And when asked about who birthed him, this comic continues to stay mum on the subject. It's Alberta's Charles Haycock. There he is, Charles, purposely striving.

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1: I am Gavin Crawford. Thank you for listening.

0: That's Tyler Shaw with North Star, and before that, you heard Savior. I'm Odario Williams. You're listening to CBC Music Live. This one's called Wicked.
1: Sing this one with me.

Goldie Boutillier with her latest song, Party. Goldie is performing at the RBC Amphitheater next month. That show is happening on July the 13th. Lots more to come in the next half hour of Here and Now, including a conversation about a music festival that's kicking off this weekend that highlights female and gender diverse artists. It's going to be a great line.